0: one looks like breast.
1: What looks?
0: Like breast.
1: Yeah, I think somebody stepped on it.
0: It was short.

0: key. It's a key. Really, it's really a key.
1: I won't.
0: Yet, for that cheap, I mean.

0: We can wait, right? The first let comes.
1: Yeah.
0: We
1: start.
0: Franchi, Isabella.

0: the only one that's full of my reason.
1: Peter?
2: When I pretend to smoke with the adults, he doesn't smoke.
1: So?
2: Yeah, because they have different reasons for me. This is adhesive. No. Oh, I'm sorry. It's just shit. Okay, Rusty.
1: And what?
2: Sit and help me.
1: Okay.
2: Okay. No, it rags the end of Sakne. Pauschal Reisen is for a hotel out. I mean, I know it's for hotel out.
1: And fly
2: but
1: only.
2: It's Pauschal Reisen.
1: Pauschal?
2: It's like fly only.
1: No. Fly only. And Pauschal, you pay once and you got all. You got all the holiday. Pauschal.
2: So,
1: in a restaurant,
2: okay.
1: You pay 16 shillings, you can eat what you want.
2: Okay, and these are the, we call it in Italy. But I know it is not what we need. Then there's the Flutti Corse. And then there is this one, it's Unsere. Hit Angebote. For land, datum, or the price. So we go for price, Oda?
3: This does.
2: Ash in the grass. Amazing. Only you can do these things. Okay, price. Verency in the price category in Austrian shillings. So, bis 3000.
1: Unter 3000. Bis 3000. Okay.
2: That's why we have to go in the shop. It's cheaper in the shop than what you see here, the prices. But it could be now. You see that this is the one I watched most.
1: Yeah,
2: I don't know, you can watch something else. Rodos. So we go in Rodos. Rodi.
1: Rodi.
2: And you see, 2750.
1: Ablin.
2: Ein Stück Flug, wie angegeben, ohne Transfers. Was ist angegeben?
1: Wie angegeben, like written.
2: Aha. Ablin.
1: Ablin.
2: Ablin. So, von Sonntag
1: bis ich glaube, Ablinz ist teuer, weil das fliegen wenige. Da fliegen nicht viele Flugzeuge.
2: Nein, they stuff it in the different places. So, now we look somewhere else. You see? This gültig von Sonntag bis Sonntag. Aber ich glaube...
1: Eine Woche.
2: Ja. Oh. Na, ich glaube, das ist die gültig of when you leave.
1: Ah.
2: You see? This is the price in I think the ticket normally, the airplane ticket, it's 6 months normally. The way back, maximum.
1: And the way back you can choose?
2: Yeah, no, not really. You have to book it before because there is not. So that's why we have to go in the travel agency, I prefer, for now. We watch something else. So, pricing. So, I show you Creta. This was this out on Linz. Creta, look, Innsbruck, Vienna, or Graz, Salzburg, Vienna, or Klagenfurt, they are the same price always. 2750, so it doesn't change anything.
1: Wow.
2: You're rusty. I mean, 250 shilling mehr.
1: Hey, we should call Jakob, but Jakob was an internet setter.
2: I talked with Jakob, and Jakob Dietrich sent me to go in the office. That's how they did it the best. He sent me, there is a site where you can watch, but they did it so. They went in the agency and they checked it and booked it.
1: Yeah, when you have the money.
2: Rusty, what's when you have the money? You have to have the money. I mean, we can go tomorrow in the morning, watch it, and then come back after 1 hour, you know?
1: From Austria, so 100 mark. Nach Griechenland.
2: Okay, then call Jakob. So why we are waiting these things? You know, I'm checking the since long time. The only thing people sent me was last minute. So I checked last minute.
1: Yeah,
2: only one I saw so cheap. The other things I knew there was nothing so cheap.
1: Nothing so cheap.
2: No.
1: Yeah, it's last minute. Oh, there's any set.
2: But you see, this is look. Gultig from Freitag at September bis Freitag at September. It doesn't mean that you fly today and you have to fly back today, you know?
1: No.
2: This is only the Gultig of the ticket of when you leave. So you have to leave in this time, otherwise things change. Otherwise you cannot fly anymore. I don't know. Otherwise you see that there is no time on when the airplane is leaving. Only when it's Gultig. And then you go and check when you book. So, or for example, this one is the same price, but it's leaving one from Salzburg, one from Linz. I would prefer to leave from Linz with the airplane.
1: Not really. Linz, this is really small.
2: But it doesn't matter, the price is the same.
1: It's the same.
2: Yeah, because you see that they are changing.
1: Okay, we should go.
2: One is Salzburg, one is Linz, one is Klagenfurt. And Jakob flight also over Linz with 2,500. The thing is, this stuff, it has the habit. When they have lots of people, they make one airplane full. There is no more possibility of flying out of Wien. They fly out of Linz or Klagenfurt or Strasbourg, you know? I mean, this is how they organize themselves. So it really doesn't matter for them. When you fly 200 kilometers, it's nothing of difference, you know, in the air. Because then you cut.
1: Yeah.
2: For
1: all
2: them, for them it's really no difference. Maybe they even have better prices in Linz, you know, because it's a small airport. Could be so. A small airport. Not better, but better prices for them. Not for us. To us, the things come always as they wanted, as they planned them. It's under the things change a lot. Often. That's why in Italy you can find flights for Torino, Londra, for going and coming back.
1: Who's Londra?
2: London.
1: Torino, London.
2: For Torino, London from 1,000 shillings.
1: We should go before to Italy and book there.
2: You know, you don't find it from Italy to Greece. So they have these prices because these are only the flights they go from everywhere in Europe to England or Ireland. These are the special
1: ones. You did the Ireland one.
2: They are. They only do that connection, you know. Only that airport, only that places. And when you're lucky, like my friend had to go to London, he's living in Italy, Torino, you got cool stuff. So it was. 1,000 shillings going and coming back, it's fucking good.

0: Suona come se era il late di Arrived.
1: Porco Giulia. You know, Rusty, was it walking with them? And he said, they were arrived in a line, and I stopped at that line and said, I'm not coming further, I go back home.
0: I said, well, okay.
1: And Hannah also wants to come with me. So we came back, went, and you passed with the bus. He said, the perfect time to come on. He didn't know that it was out. I said to Martinez, but you are not arrived. What did you watch here by... Datum. Yeah, I did watch also Montag since... I think it's 2 weeks I'm watching Montag.
0: I don't know how this is.
1: The prices are cheaper, but there is only attending cost. So yeah. Much is this? Yeah. You see now the prices, they were all like this.
0: Okay.
1: But this is with hotel. They were only flight like this.
0: Only flight, yeah.
1: Yes, this is with hotel. They were only flight like this. And now they're cheaper, but only Abvin and only cost, for example, you know. Why, yeah. When I watched this date 2 weeks ago, there was more possibility, but they were higher price.
0: Uh-huh.
1: But you don't know, that's why if you go in the office, they have it, they say to you, hey, do this.
0: Mm-hmm. Beirut. We are here now.
1: Ciao, Moni.
0: Hello, Moni.
1: So this is Tunisia.
0: Tunisia.
1: Thousands of people from here. Abilene. But we don't know.
0: Langsam fangen wir an zu rotieren. Na so, ey, egal, ist okay.
2: Ist ganz okay.
0: Ja. Jetzt starte ich schon. Aber. Und wir checken. Was machen
1: wir? Strange Ashish. Not really good. Yeah.
2: You couldn't wait for
1: the rest? Yeah, he built it. You couldn't wait. You always have to wait your time. Was walking. He comes and it's the perfect time. Should I say no? Never.
2: Shut up.

0: Mensch.
1: Tun ist 1790.
0: Tunisie mit Mess to find the monastery.
1: Hey Katharina, hallo.
0: Everything quick. Ah, you know what we have to watch after this? They went to meeting again to the. They can, ah, don't touch this stuff, please. This is the pasta of the pizza. Don't drink it on your sea clouds. For today.
1: This is Cretola.
0: No, it's not Cretola. This is the big lake. It's all the water. This part.
1: Ah, that is on the Caspian.
0: Yes.
1: This is Cretola. Was cool. This hash I produced.
0: No, I did it
1: from the old grass. No, no, it's not in the hand plantage.
0: You see? Ah. You see, here's the cloud. It stopped on Greekland now, and south of Italy. It's moving there.
1: It's more sativa, but I want to know how it is.
0: Aha, the big one is coming here.
1: Ah. Sinur. Sexinur, Sipsinur, Ats. Sipsinur. Yeah, getting better. But this is, yeah, this is moving, I hope. I mean, it's stuffed here. So, you don't want to go to Wexford and to Vienna and watch it in Vienna and say, okay, today or to, tomorrow?
0: Shit, here it is. Shit.
1: Ah.
0: So, call it
1: to move in here.
0: This is moving, so here it's a bit better. Not really here. We could go here. Maybe it doesn't take. But here, it's the fucking ship. We could go better. I mean, these are only rain showers. And thunderstorms. So this could be baked more. What do you mean you did it, you produced it?
1: Bad. Sind die Marianpflanzen schon so strange? Ist nur eine Stange ungefähr so hoch und der Bier.
0: Cool.
1: Ja. Und ich hab Bock.
0: Where you find it?
1: Über Buchina.
0: Ah, you find it like this?
1: Huh?
0: You find it in the street? In the grass, in the field.
1: Yeah, well, big, big field. It's more.
0: clouds, big clouds. So this is where the thunderstorm is and stuff. You see, all the Greek land is called shit.
1: So we could, yeah, this we are good. So hinfahren in die Berge und dann nach Wien. Vielleicht finden wir Schwammerl, können wir mitnehmen. Und dann nach Wien und von Wien weg.
0: So you want to go in the Niederösterreich?
1: Yeah.
0: Where we were more or less?
1: No. No. Wo ich mit Sina war. Uh-huh.
0: The ice place?
1: Wechsel.
0: Maybe there's a lake.
1: No. Stefan wohnt auf der anderen Seite von Wechsel. In der Steiermark.
0: Ein Steiermark?
1: Ja, ist fast Steiermark. 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
0: Aha.
1: Und the weather is nice. 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
0: Aha, das ist gut.

0: I wear a ring.
1: I don't know what to do. I don't know what to do. I don't know what to do. I don't know what to do. I don't know what to do. I don't know what to do. I don't know what to do. I don't know what to do. I don't know what to do. I don't know what to do. I don't know what to do. I don't know what to do. I don't know what to do. I don't know what to do. I don't know what to do. I don't know what to do. I don't know what to do. I don't know what to do. I don't know what to do. I don't know what to do. I don't know what to do. I don't know what to do. I don't know what to do. I don't know what to do. I don't know what to do. I don't know what to do. I don't know what to do. I don't know what to do. I don't know what to do. I don't know what to do. I don't know what to do. I don't know what to do. I don't know what to do. I don't know what to do. I don't know what to do. I don't know what to do. I don't know what to do. I don't know what to do. I don't know what to do. I don't know what to do. I don't know what to do. I don't know what to do. I don't know what to do. I don't know what to do. I don't know what to do. I don't know what to do. I don't know what to do. I don

0: I just want to have a look at the entertainment, it's still up and running, you know, this note. Ah, tonight pizza! Keep them, but it's really now like very frequent because I was really cleaning up a few hours ago also. And I'm not sure if this muse is still alive. Ah, no. This one was a good one. Oh, yeah, this one was.
1: So it doesn't happen always. No. Because I tried it already three times.
0: Yeah. No, nah, when I listen to it, it's also working all the time. But there's
1: it
0: some
1: has to happen to me, yeah. But I was trying.
0: Yeah. And now I removed the two cue files.
1: Yeah.
0: Yeah, but I promise they will be here again.
1: Yeah, I think so. We will take a look tonight.
0: Yeah, and I made some statistics. You already saw them? I just make new
1: ones. Yeah, I saw them. Let me see them again. It's really a wanky wanky.
0: Yeah, and then I make the analog. Yeah, just download this bullshit, compile it, edit the config file as usual. Yeah, and it's really, it's the coolest one, you know, it's... And it's very fast, you know, if you don't do DNS lookups.
1: Uh-huh.

0: do un'occhiata qui e poi vengo. No.
1: Yeah. Okay, this is from.
0: No.
1: Okay, this is from this afternoon. And now we already have, without Servus Sate, because I put it out, 3,200 requests.
0: Wow.
1: Yeah.
0: Oh, fuck, man.
1: Yeah, that's not too bad, huh? So already, like, 100 people actually clicked on the form. Oh. So on the sound. I mean, that's okay, huh? For this short time. And now have a look what's really making me funny, is this.
0: Yeah, the Spanish.
1: Yeah, I mean. So where is it? I mean, okay, Fabes. Oh, I have to put that Fabes at the also because that's you. Mostly. But yeah. Nef, but Fabes is big. So do you have Fabes.at?
0: No.
1: Domain? No.
0: I am in the Fabes.
1: No, but you don't have this domain. Oh. So retevision.es.
0: It's a television.
1: Yeah, and it's a fucking official television.
0: Yeah.
1: I had a look at at the homepage, but I mean, I don't know either they're saying.
0: Telecable Espana. I mean, users from Espana.
1: Yeah. I mean, maybe it's just a error from somewhere. Yeah, I don't know. Some things fuck up sometimes and crazy shit, but it's pretty funny. And I mean, sometimes there are people listening to it when I'm on the machine, so obviously it's really used. I'm happy, man. And you can really configure it, I mean, there are tons of reports. So you can really, I mean, this is more or less the standard output of the report.
0: Daily summary, Thursday.
1: Mm, yeah, Friday not so much, but also yesterday was a bad day, I don't know why.
0: Everybody got home, and the IT started looking at the
1: project. And data transfers, already 100.
0: We have more experience than me.
1: I mean, this. Does this mean 180 megabytes, not gigs, huh?
0: Yeah,
1: megabytes. Because otherwise we would have to put it to the Akkunet immediately. Maybe we really have to put it to the Akkunet and make
0: after
1: our own ice cards, you know?
0: Maybe.
1: Yeah, because I mean this is going to it's going to be expensive.
0: You pay MP3 SM?
1: No, but okay. No.
0: Okay.
1: But everything that's international traffic, we have to pay. But I have to have. I can simply have a look at the statistics.
0: Sono Servus. Arrivo. Ma che sono tutte queste mosche?
2: Non lo so.
0: Sono di merda.
2: Yeah.
0: Dammi una lista. Grazie. Abbiamo un macello di kit. Proprio un bordello.
2: Su quella roba là?
0: Sì, ma proprio un bordello.
2: Ma come avete pubblicità?
0: Ma non lo so, but you have more experience than we don't realize. We have a lot of kids from Espana.
1: Yeah, it's so crazy.
0: But I mean, you know better than me. I mean, if you do a web project for the IT, get so much advertisement.
1: I didn't advertise it because I wasn't sure if we could get it together until the festival.
0: Yeah.
1: So I just put it to the catalog and kept it down.
0: Yeah.
1: You know, so I didn't put it to the program and stuff. I just was not sure if we can do it. And normally it's not that from the catalog comes so much.
0: Yeah.
1: Because there are tons of viewers in there. Come So I mean, maybe either there were some old log files on the machine, this is what I guess. You know, some log files copied in there.
0: No, because the log file is entertainment error log.
1: Access log in this case.
0: So it's entertainment. It's been created for people.
1: Yeah, that's true. I don't know. No. Good. One mistake.
3: Mira,
4: Thank you. just possible. Also, for me, it's impossible, but we can do it.
5: So,
4: I think now is not the only thing.

0: Aspetta, fammi vedere.
1: Dov'è il cancel?
2: Ok, so we have to read an iPhone because they're like all these people.
0: Ah, Jack.
2: Oh, no, cities, no.
1: Ah, sì, ora ci dice a Giulia.
0: Porco. Ma su.
1: Ma su.
0: Ok.
2: So time for another poem.
1: Yeah. Lo vuoi fare un altro poema?
2: She's boring.
3: Caterina ha detto che fa un trick per mostrare.
1: You do a strip for showing?
2: Yeah.
0: A radio strip.
2: A radio strip. Yeah.
1: That can be a performance.
3: So only rumors.
1: So you have to just take out the clothes in a way that they are here. So this is the sound of a cloth.
0: Ci si potrebbe vestire di cartone.
1: Questo è il suono di un vestito che mi sto togliendo.
0: Di cartone fai molto più rumore.
1: Potresti anche strapparti i bottoni così. 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
0: You can do it.
1: Questo non è uno strip, però no, mi sto passando. 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
2: But here is cigarettes. But you having cigarettes, huh?
1: No, fuck.
2: Oh, shit. What's going on?
1: Ci sono finite le sigarette. Porco Dio. You have small money?
4: Yes,
1: I have some.
2: Okay, so in the meantime, I think I have to recite more tomb poems because the morale is not very high with the tomb recitation. So the next poem is The Arkwell's Kitchen. I was in the Arkwell's kitchen. He talked to me, and the genius of his evilness
5: appeared.
2: There was no such sentence from his mouth
5: that featured the word eternal not.
2: For he was to be evil for an eternity.
5: For an eternity he was to serve Belial.
2: Although the burst of rockets
5: would have set his eternity to an end,
2: I didn't attack him.
5: I just waited till he went away.
2: Took the coffee, blessed it,
5: and spread it all over the cupboard.
2: And now alone, lost in the

0: In effetti penso proprio sia quello. 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
2: Also if you look at us, you know, our service, the evidence eliminator, so if you ever have some stuff at your hard disk that's not good, you will need the evidence eliminator. It's coming now out in version 2.1, and I mean if you have like all this nasty stuff to make your porns, and you have all this kiddie porn in your hard drive and all this terror information, you have all that stuff that the FBI, the CIA and the Interpol should know about, you need the evidence eliminator. 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
3: Where?
1: World.
3: World.
1: You be
3: without
1: us,
3: the evidence eliminating team. 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
1: Deleting file does not work. 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
2: So, don't be paranoid, but did you know that your computer is spying on you? 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
1: Pay now, buy later. 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Can you honestly say that you really know for sure what